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1: This is Akashvani and this is the midday weather bulletin for West Bengal, Sikkim, Orissa, Bihar, Jharkhand and the Andaman and Nicobar Islands. Summary of observation recorded. Light to moderate rainfall occurred at most places over Andaman and Nicobar Islands. Very light to moderate rainfall occurred at many places over Orissa, Sikkim and all the districts of Gangetic, West Bengal. At a few places over Jharkhand and Bihar and at one or two places over the districts of Sub-Himalayan West Bengal. Gusty winds were recorded at one or two places over Bihar, Orissa, Andaman, Nicobar Islands. Chief amount of rainfall received: Indian Air Force Kar Nicobar 4 cm, Kar Nicobar 3 cm, Nankauri 2 cm, Mayabandar 2 cm, Long Island 2 cm, Port Blair 1 cm, Kontai 3 cm, Kalekunda Indian Air Force 3 cm, Jhargram

your auxiliary power units for T-72 and T-90 tanks at a cost of 586 crore rupees. The contract was signed in presence of Defence Secretary Rajesh Kumar Singh. 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